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1: 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Will you get first prize there? Will you get first prize there? Yes or no? 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And who